0: singing loud. It's just you and me right now. It's just you and me right now. Do you think we could lose control?
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I want to talk to you. The last time we talked, Mr. Smith, you reduced me to tears.

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0: 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Early morning,
2: there's a message on my phone. It's my mother saying, darling, please come home. I fear the worst, but how could you leave us all behind? There's so much to say, but there's so little time.

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Usually I'd give up all I own and move to a communist country. If you came with me, of course. And I'd file my nails so they don't hurt you. You'd lose those pounds. Learn about football.